0: get a skinny mini. Hit her on a shot of Remy, promise she don't get a penny. With the finish, let my homie slide up in it when I'm finished. The number one pussy purple for real, it's not just an image. Like tennis, get served while she licks her. All I need is that girl right there, listen here. She playing under her dress, soaking with no fur.
1: RCF, la playlist chrétienne par Top Music, l'application incontournable pour découvrir et soutenir les artistes chrétiens.